0: Rien en fait.
1: Voilà. On va lui offrir un mug.
2: Sur Europe 2. You played it cool and I played it dumb. Don't you think I'm a little too young to be messed with like that? So convincing, you made it look fun. Laugh it off, but the damage is done. Saying, baby, just relax.